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10: DJ D1, I'm in the mix, 8:27 de la mañana, coming up in 5 minutes, viene nuestro segmento de Mega Sports y más oportunidades de ganar boletos, lower bowl seats para Romeo y Prince Royce. 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

manches, ahorita voy a decir algo que va a hacer que muchos, especialmente teenagers, me odien. 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No, all right, so te cuento que fui a la feria el sábado and after I was just so tired, but I still had to take my best friend a su casa y normalmente I don't and I won't and I wouldn't, pero le dije, share an energy drink with me, please, I need to wake up. Y la manera de que esa cosa me despertó y me alteró en un abrir y cerrar de ojos should not be legal for anyone under 21 or at least 18 de comprarlo. I mean, the fact that kids can buy energy drinks on their own is so wild to me.

sentí un calorcito este fin de semana and I wasn't sure what was going on. 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Y te ganas tus boletos con Mega 96.3 texteando Royce al 43902. 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